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3: People were reported injured in a tram and bus collision that happened in Prague's Zabielický district on Tuesday morning. Two people are in serious condition. Emergency services activated a trauma plan designed for incidents involving a larger number of casualties. Israeli Foreign Minister Gideon Saar is to hold talks on Wednesday with Czech Foreign Minister Petr Matinka and President Petr Pavel. They will focus on bilateral cooperation and the crisis in the Middle East. And an National Drug Policy Coordinator Pavel Bem is set to leave his post at the end of June as the agenda moves from the government office to the health ministry, the news site Novinky.cz reported. He will be replaced by Dita Protopopova, currently head of the government's mental health policy department.
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3: Wednesday should be partly cloudy to overcast with rain showers around the country and day temperatures between 17 and 22 degrees Celsius. When psychiatrist Jaroslav Skála opened the world's first medically supervised sobering up station, he wanted to help intoxicated people rather than punish them. Although his idea revolutionized immediate care for intoxicated people, sobering up stations are now in decline. Romana Grajcerová has more.
5: Psychiatrist Jaroslav Skála first founded an alcohol treatment clinic in 1948, but he soon became concerned about intoxicated people left helpless on the streets after heavy drinking. That inspired him to establish a special facility where they could sober up safely and later be offered treatment if needed. The first sobering up station opened on the 15th of May 1951 at Prague's Apollinage Hospital. According to some sources, it was the first professional institution of its kind in the world.
6: Jaroslav Skála was inspired by the United States, and although similar concepts had existed before, his station was different. It provided medical care instead of functioning as a repressive institution where intoxicated people were watched over by police officers rather than doctors. That was the unique aspect of Skála's concept.
5: Explains addiction specialist Peter Popov. Unlike much of society at the time, he did not condemn alcoholics, but tried to help them. At Apollinage Hospital, Skála would wake up early with his patients, exercise with them, take them outdoors for cold water therapy, and involve them in a strict daily routine. He also organized therapeutic trips into nature. One unusual feature of the Apollinage station was that newly admitted intoxicated patients were partly cared for by other patients recovering from alcoholism. The idea was to help them understand what their own behavior had once looked like to family and friends. The station also became known for its colorful mix of patients. Skála once joked that plumbers formed the largest professional group staying there, closely followed by writers of children's poetry. Some moments were unintentionally comic. Relatives would sometimes bring bottles of alcohol as gifts for the staff. Sobering up stations reached their peak in the early 1980s when 63 facilities operated across Czechoslovakia. Today, only 18 remain in Czechia. According to Peter Popov, however, the decline does not mean alcoholism has disappeared. Instead, it reflects a funding problem.
6: The issue is that sobering up stations are not considered healthcare facilities financed by health insurance companies. Patients usually have to pay for their stay themselves, which many cannot afford. Municipalities are often unwilling to subsidize the costs, so many stations gradually disappeared.
5: Today, a night in a Czech sobering up station typically costs between 1,200 and 3,000 Czech crowns, depending on the region. Experts estimate that at least 300,000 people in Czechia suffer from alcohol addiction. Around 6% of adults consume alcohol daily, while another 16% drink several times a week.
3: Romana Grajcerová with that report. That's all from us for now, but you'll find more in English at radio.cz.